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Isn't it ironic how erotic it is to watch them thongs? Had me thinking about that ass after I'm gone. I touched the right spot at the right time. Jovem Pan, sempre na frente.

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I take one look at you, you're taking me out.

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2: Hi, I'm Olivia Dean. Come be the man I
0: need. 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Hey, this is Taylor Swift. You're listening to my single.
3: But I knew it, I knew you. I knew it, I knew you.
1: Hey! One radio.
0: All the hits.
1: This is Bun.
4: She's from Texas, so I can...
0: And this is Ella Langley.
4: What? Me? You mean me?
5: She's from...

0: Começa agora. Starts now.
1: A melhor. Sequência do rádio. 7, 6, 5, 4, 3, 2, 7, 1. Uploading. A 7. Melhores.
0: Ok.
1: Jovem Pan.
2: Number 7. Bruno Mars.
3: I just might.
2: Number 6. Teddy Swims. Taylor Swift.
4: But I knew it.
2: 4. Lola Young.
5: 'Cause I'm too messy, and then I'm just too damn clean.
2: 3. Ella Langley.
6: She's from Texas, I can tell by the way.
2: 2. Sabrina Carpenter. 1. Miley Cyrus.
1: As 7 melhores. Jovem Pan.
0: Number 7.